for conscious musicians, lodges on living in full effect. I'll select a project to help collect the revenues so I can do the things to do this. Just like Brutus, you know I'm not new to this style. Well, I'm gonna rest for a while. It's hard enough to make you smile. Meanwhile, touch hands to the ceiling.

tempo, other record is slow. I don't really give a damn if you're all saying ow or ho, cause I know that when I do the stage show, right, the tempo will get slamming and yet the crowd will get hype. Your hands should be up in the air when I'm performing, and if you still ain't rocking, DJ starts transforming like this. Daddy Iroy is cutting up upon the mix now. Here's a part of the record that I love. It makes you say, damn it, it fits like a glove. It's a part of the record that gives you a tingling feeling if you're not illin' or willing or dealing to touch your hands to the roof. See what I'm saying? Say, I got the proof. And what I am revealing is a truly dope style that sounds so fly. I'm gonna keep on striving until I am arriving in luxury. And we will be at the TIPTOP. I'm from the ONEBIGPOSSEWESTANDPROUD. Get the feeling? Yo, touch your hands to the ceiling.

0: Jack, you can boogie that, see? I'm from the O-N-E-B-I-G-P-O-S-S-E. We'll stand up proud, we're only taking what we're given, which is a natural attraction for conscious musicians. Lodges are living in full effect. I'll select a project to help collect revenues, so I can do the things to do this. Just like Brutus, you know I'm not new to this style. Well, I'm gonna rest for a while, it's hard enough to make you smile. Meanwhile, touch your hands to the ceiling. Lord of mercy. Touch your hands to the ceiling. Lord of mercy. Touch your hands to the ceiling. Get your neck in a noose. 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

0: bitch. 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
1: We the ones who put shit on our eyes, be rocking merch. 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
0: Game changing shit for the future.
1: Okay.
0: Shout my nigga, switch the producer.
1: Uh-huh.
0: We got him hollering again like a rooster. Take a couple, pull off my hookah.
1: That's right.
0: Couple models, let them chill in the cooler.
1: Yeah.
0: Talk tough on your computer. You don't want me calling my shooter. Probably throw you off the roof, back. My bitch will turn you in the storm like Medusa.
1: Voodoo.
0: Rob a nigga short of your booster.
1: Oh, yeah.
0: My warriors be moving like troopers. Mushikoni niggas is putas. While I fuck the bad bitch on house in the booster.
1: Yeah.
0: We're pretty young friends, we short of your cougar.
1: Okay.
0: I'm

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I'm tired of listening, so tired of nodding.

Now you're steady rolling on with your funkified walk and trying to impress everybody with your 9mm Glock. But word's getting round.

You're always trying to connive us with your ponied up stance, but we see all through your pose with just a minor glance. 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You always diss everybody who doesn't think and act like you. 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Poor Mr. Jive Talk. 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

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My, my, my. The word is getting around that you're the king of jive talk. I'm on Jellison Avenue, and I'm fixing to get gone.

0: Les Ahuris, l'émission menstruelle et Anar Chronique.
1: He wanna fuck with that. Tell me to pull up with that. He can't get enough of that. Damn. What?

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0: Hey ho, tell them what this still is.
1: This is still Spit Kicker.
0: And what do we put in our music?
1: Art Official Intelligence, or simply AOI.
0: No doubt, and we are still making art that will forever remain official and filled with intelligence.
2: And remember, when it's Posse and Maceo you see, the magic will always remain three.
0: Because that magic is simply daylight.
2: And staying true to that magic hasn't always been easy. Even Dave said,
3: often the real true soldiers just don't get that shine like they should.
0: But tell yourself, I'm staying true to myself. And keep feeling the energy and the vibe so you keep giving off the right vibrations.
2: Yeah, because there's high stakes being played around the world. And it's understandable to be rooted in the present, not certain of what will happen in the near future.
0: But you know what? Just be

0: days that are sunny and calm, as well as stormy. Basically, you gotta learn to balance during sunny storms.
1: Wait a minute. 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

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I'll pay a substantial price. 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

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Nigga, who is she? DMs be like, text me, sex me. I'd rather X thee, cause you know.